Curtis Blow, The Breaks. Hey, it was on this day that Don Cornelius was born, 1936. You might remember Don Cornelius as the host of Soul Train. And it was on this day in 1980 that Curtis Blow became the first rapper to perform on national television on Soul Train. He played The Breaks. Host Don Cornelius was flummoxed and said, "This doesn't make sense to me. Doesn't make sense to an old guy like me." Right around that same time, when Grandmaster Flash's Adventures on the Wheels of Steel came out, I was working at a record store downtown Minneapolis. And a lot of people brought that record back thinking it was defective with all the scratching on it. I kid you not.

0: Military Gun going to be playing at Numo's on October 9th. I've got tickets to give away right now.
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That is Achi Kochi from Ali and Orson. The song roughly translates to all over the place. Perfect encapsulation of the song's theme and also of today's show. All over the place. Always. That's good. Ezra Collective, right before that, from their new record, Here Because of Hope. Track was Sweet Echo. Original Coffee with Oviso. Curtis Blow with The Breaks. Heard the story on that. Lady Hawk with Magic, song that was released on this day in 2009. Toki Monsta, Memory on the Run. Kraftwerk with Radioactivity. And music from Croatian band Abov. Zvi Kilo Zucker was the name of the song, from Masters of Afters. And also Croatia on the Move double album. They performed at the Ship Festival. I just returned a day ago. It was a great festival. I'll have a full show of highlights the Sunday after the fun drive. And KXP's fall fundraising drive is October 2nd to 9th. 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

0: 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Kevin's show is made possible in part by Mountain Rose Herbs.
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2: Sunday, 3 to 6 here on KEXP. Kevin Cole with you back from Travels. Here with Karina Pitzel. We are having a great time and appreciate you tuning in. And Chris in Auburn, thank you so much for sending photos from Recovery Day. Recovery Day at the Mariners game today. Chris saying there was lots to celebrate and stories to inspire. Recovery Day at the Mariners is a day for Washington's recovery community to come together to celebrate recovery in all of its forms and to connect with community and to show thousands of fans what recovery looks like. Chris, thanks for that message. And Chris, thank you for always inspiring. Jim in Portland also sending in a photo of his recovery pin, saying grateful to be doing yard work while listening to you. And Jim, congratulations. Chris, congrats as well. All right, so I was just in Croatia and Slovenia and Austria. I went to a great record store, Sissy Records. And like I do on occasion, or not on occasion, quite frequently actually, is I just pick up records that look really interesting to me. And this one was on the wall. I was just struck by the cover. It looks so amazing. I couldn't tell if it was new or maybe a reissue from 40, 50 years ago. And Holger, who is one of the co-owners of the store, just said, what's up with this record? It's by Dagmar Zunga. And again, just look beautiful. And has some beautiful song titles, including the one I'm going to play here, which is called Even God Gets Stuck in Devotion. Love that. And kind of a minimalist folk record, and I'll tell you more about it. But let me know what you think of this. Dagmar Zuniga here on KEXP.

0: is Wilco with Whole Love from The Whole Love, an album that came out on this day in 2011. Julia Jacklin, right before that, Brand New was the name of the song from the brand new record, The Gem. Brand new music from Phoebe Bridgers. Liberty Tree was the song I played from Lost Weekend, and Phoebe is hitting the road playing Climate Pledge Arena in Seattle on October 23rd, and then the Area Bay Arena Bay Area show October 27th and 28th at Chase Center. And before the new Phoebe Bridgers, Dagmar Zuniga, Nicaraguan-American artist, picked it up at Sissy Records in Vienna, based on the artwork and the song titles. The song I played was Even God Gets Stuck in Devotion. The record is In Filth, Your Mystery is Kingdom, Far Smile, Peasant in Yellow Music, Dagmar Zuniga. 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
2: Coming up in just a bit at 6 p.m., Reverend Dowers is going to be bringing you tonight's Sunday Soul Mix. That is from 6 to 9. Kevin Cole with you along with Karina Pitzel. Bobby and Burian, thank you for tuning in. Thanks for the kind words. Layla and Shoreline, thank you. Eric, Extra Sour. John, listening in Edmonton, saying thanks for the autumnal weekend soundtrack. My pleasure. Thanks for tuning in, John. Nina, great to hear from you. Black Hearts back your way. Kohlrabi Dave, thanks. Rosie in Albuquerque. Kenneth in Vancouver, Washington. Scott in Portland. Loretta, thank you for being an amplifier, a supporter of KEXP. Chris saying, I wish you could put the Wishy track in the middle of the 90s countdown during the drive. It would fit right in. That's right. It sounds so 90s. T-Smooth, thanks for tuning in. Jen, appreciate you being a part of the show. All right, this is a new track from Gwen, who is the bass player for Welsh band Adwaith and also has a new solo project coming out. And from that, this track is Pop.

That is Welsh band Mourn. They have two singles. I just played the second one, The Standard Model. Both recorded live by Dan Carey, super producer. And I saw Mourn. Mourn played at the Ship Festival in Šibenik and were just stunning, stunning. Just 45-minute set that you couldn't peel yourself away from. Just incredible live. Very original. Loved him. Right before that, another Welsh artist, Gwen, in the track Pop, here on Listener Powered KEXP. Kevin Cole with you today, back from travels. Had a great time today. Karina Pitzel helping out behind the scenes. If you heard anything you want to find out more about, check out the real-time playlist. Karina adding incredible content to each and every song that I played throughout the show. Also taking your messages. So thanks to everybody who wrote in. Really, really appreciate it. So Reverend Dollar is coming up in just a few here on KEXP with your Sunday Soul Mix from 6 to 9. Sean's got expansions after that. So keep it tuned to KEXP and make a donation to listener-powered KEXP. 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And I'm going to leave you with a last song or two. This is Free Kind from Since Always and Forever. Found Love is a song. This one going out to Nina.

Empress of Blood Orange with Blue Light. That is from Dream House. That is new. I'm Kevin Cole. Thanks tons for tuning in. Reverend Hours bringing you Sunday Soul next here on KEXP.

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That's 206-903-KEXP. Shouts out to Joe in Bremerton checking in early. Big shouts out to DJ assistant Alexis, helping with the real-time playlist. Answering some of your texts and messages. Shouts to Kevin Cole as well, playing a great show this afternoon. Love is the message. Let's go.

It's time to take it back to the root, to the element, to the source. We gonna get into the gospel. Happy Sunday, y'all, on Sunday Soul on KXP.

You're tuned into Sunday Soul here on Listener Powered KEXP with Ms. Wanwan, the incomparable Reverend Dollars, filling in for Supreme. Hope he's having a good Sunday evening, wherever he's at. And you just heard Max Roach with the J.C. White Singers, their version of the hymn Motherless Child from the 1971 LP Lift Every Voice and Sing. Before that, the Abyssinian Baptist Gospel Choir Said I Wasn't Gonna Tell Nobody, off their 1960 album Shaking the Rafters. And Gloria Griffin, You is the name of the song, originally on her 1977 LP, The Gospel Glory of Gloria Griffin. That's a little bit of a tongue twister. But you can find it on the compilation Greg Belson's Divine Disco, American Gospel Disco, 1974 to 1984. And kicking it off, as I like to do, with MFSB, Love is the Message. The legendary Philly Soul studio band. And this is Corey Henry with What a Friend. From his 2012 release, Gotcha Now, Doc. Much love to the folks who have been checking in. Max and Kim in North Bend. Lord Jared and Baby in Las Vegas. Jeff Steve in Kansas City. Kitten. Bryce right here in Lower Queen Anne. Hello, neighbor. Tim in Los Altos, California. Pilar in San Francisco. Dave in Madison, Wisconsin. Glad y'all are here and vibing with us. If you're here in Seattle, it's a beautiful day out there. I hope you're enjoying every bit of it. Real crisp and autumnal. Stay tuned. I got more music coming your way right here on Sunday Soul on KEXP.

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0: 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My favorite.
1: 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Oh, it's ready. 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
0: My dig. Oh, she may be weary. Them young girls.

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Emperor Supreme this evening. You're on KEXP 90.3 Seattle, 92.7 in the Bay Area, and all around the world, everywhere you may be, at KEXP.org and on your KEXP mobile apps. And you just heard Otis Redding, his live version of Try a Little Tenderness from the Monterey Pop Festival in 1967. Going out by request from Wesley in the CD. The Ad-Libs right before that, their 1964 single, The Boy from New York City. The Mohawks with their 68 breakbeat classic, The Champ. Abaco Dream, which was a secret alias of Sly and the Family Stone, A Life and Death in G&A. And starting out with Dyke and the Blazers, with their 1970 single, My Sister and My Brother's Day is Coming. And this is Seattle's very own Devin Lamar Organ Trio, Get to Steppin'. Off their 2022 release, Cold as Weiss. Shouts out to Magna in Seattle, Mark in San Francisco, Stephen in Oakland. Go ahead, reach out to me, DJ at KEXP.org or 206-903-5397 for the text line. That's 206-903-KEXP. Let me know if you have something you want to hear here on Sunday Soul. Or if you just like what you're hearing. Stay tuned. I got some Supremes coming for you in a minute and more. Sunday Soul on KEXP.

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right before that, featuring Precious William. Excuse me, Precious Wilson, Moving from Eruption's self-titled 1977 debut. Shouts out to Derek in Seattle, showing some love for that one. What's up, Derek? Teddy Pendergrass in there. Get Down, Get Funky from his 78 LP, Life is a Song Worth Singing. And signed that set with the Supremes. Love, I Never Knew You Could Feel So Good, which was the final song on their final album, 1976's Mary, Sherry, and Suzette. This is the great Detroit house producer, Andres, New For You. Glad y'all are locked in. Like Brian in Brooklyn, Alex in Portland, Extra Sour in San Francisco, Joe in Seattle. Good to have y'all here with us. Stay tuned. More Sunday Soul on the way right here on KEXP.

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0: Okay, yeah, I'm not gonna sing no more. That's not what I'm here to do, and that's not my vocation. But I'm gonna play more songs for you, because that is what I do. 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Reverend Dollars, Empress Supreme tonight. And you just heard Dorothy Murr, the title track from her 1976 LP, Misty Blue. The interesting thing about that song is it was shelved for several years before it was released. But when she found out it was going to be released, she asked if she could add just a little vocal bit on the intro because she felt like it was missing something. And then it was a hit. Right before that, a request from Pilar in San Francisco, the Velvettes, Needle in a Haystack, a 1964 Motown hit. And Bay Swan going out to Mark in San Francisco with My Heart is Closed for the Season, originally released in 68. Womack and Womack in there. Baby, I'm Scared of You from their 1983 debut, Love Wars. If you haven't heard the new album by the daughters of Linda and Cecil Womack, the Womack sisters, it's great. Check it out. And starting out with Edwin Burns' song, Cola Bottle Baby, from his 1979 self-titled LP. Shouts out to Kat, who writes in, was this entire song sample litter or just 99% of it? Yeah, Daft Punk took a big bite of that song. Much love to Audra in Seattle, Felicia in Auburn, J-Dub in San Francisco. Thanks for keeping it locked. More Sunday Soul on the way.
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0: And I forgot, that was Cool in the Gang, Sea of Tranquility. Sunday Soul. Alex, since I was singing D'Angelo, well, let's go with some D'Angelo.

0: I can't believe I let this happen to me. 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That's why I know this can't be good.
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And you can also find KXP Podcasts and the KXP Archives, where you can listen to any of our shows up to 2 weeks after they air, including my usual Thursday morning, or is it Wednesday night, edition of The Overnight. Usually, before The Overnight, DJ Hans is right before me, and I actually just bought that Phyllis Hyman record from him like 3 minutes before the show tonight. So big shouts out to DJ Hans. That was If You Want Me from Phyllis Hyman's 1986 album Living All Alone. Janet Jackson right before that, Can't Be Good, off her 2008 release Discipline. And Vogue in there, Don't Let Go, Love, from 1997's EV3, which was their last single

Rafael Sadiq with Still Ray from his 2002 album Instant Vintage, and starting out with D'Angelo Higher off his 95 debut Brown Sugar. And this is LA producer and musician Dame Funk on Code from his album SCFU 2. Shouts out to Ash in the Bay Area. Good to hear from you. Para in the East Bay. Robert. I'll be here till 9 o'clock when it's Expansions with DJ Sean. So if you got anything you want to hear in this last hour, or if you just want to say what's up to me, you can reach me by email dj@kexp.org or text 206-903-5397. That's 206-903-KEXP. And keep it locked right here. More Sunday Soul with Reverend Dollars on the way.

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KEXP Sunday Soul, having a little technical difficulty right now. I don't know what's happening. We're gonna try to get something going. And,

Sunday Soul here on KEXP. It's having a little issue. And we're going to see if we can correct that as quickly as possible so you can have more of the music you love here on Sunday Soul. Maybe. We're trying. We're working on it. Let's go to some Willie Bobo by request from Alex in Portland.

You got locked to Sunday Soul with Reverend Dollars. Filling in for Supreme LaRock tonight. Right here on KEXB 90.3 Seattle, 92.7 in the Bay Area. 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And on your KEXB mobile apps. You just heard Jocelyn Brown with Somebody Else's Guy from her 1984 album of the same name. Very legendary disco and house singer. Denise Williams in there, Silly, off of her 1981 LP, My Melody. Willie Bobo, by request from Alex in Portland. Fried Neck Bones and Some Home Fries. You can find that on the compilation Sabroso, the Afro-Latin Groove. Also, shouts out to the other Alex in Portland, giving their approval. And starting out with The Temptations featuring Rick James, who wrote and produced the song Standing on the Top. That was from their 1982 album Reunion, which brought together former lead singers David Ruffin and Eddie Kendricks and Dennis Edwards with the then current lineup of The Temptations. And this is Conk, Uptown Breakdown, from 1982's Conk Party. Shouts out to Nicole in Paso Robles, California as well. Stay tuned. I got more Sunday Soul for you. And then at the top of the hour is Expansions with DJ Sean, followed by Midnight in the Perfect World with guest host Eden Samara and Jazz Theater with Noel Brass Jr. right here on KEXB 90.3.

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2: 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I'm Reverend Dollars. It's been great being with you, filling in for Supreme LaRock tonight. But you can catch me every Wednesday night into Thursday evening, 1 to 5 a.m. in the overnight, as well as in the KEXP archives, which allow you to listen to any of our shows up to 2 weeks after they air. And you just heard Laura Nyro and LaBelle, their version of I Met Him on a Sunday, originally recorded by the Shirelles. That's on Laura Nyro and LaBelle's collaborative 1971 LP, Gonna Take a Miracle. Before that, our request from Tandis, These Sacred Souls, Can I Call You Rose, from their 2022 self-titled album. Rose Royce, Ooh Boy, off of Rose Royce 2 in Full Bloom. SWB with Use Your Heart, from their 96 album New Beginning, and starting out with Keith Sweat, Something Just Ain't Right, from his 87 debut, Make It Last Forever. Big shouts to Reggie in Sacramento, saying he used to blow speakers out with that one. And this is Micaiah McCraven, drummer and producer from Chicago. What a Life, off of last year's Off the Record. Much love to Damon, to Jessica, Quentin, Eduardo in San Francisco. Katie in San Francisco. Glad to have you listening for the first time. Stay tuned. DJ Sean is coming on next for Expansions. Then it's Midnight in the Perfect World with guest host Eden Samara. And Jazz Theater with Noel Brass Jr. rounding out the night. It's been good being here with you. And I'll catch you later. Bye-bye.

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fun and playful new joint LP here on KEXP from Stockholm's Axel Bowman and veteran German electronic artist Super Pitcher. 9:15 on the West Coast Expansions. My name's Sean. You heard Kartlav from Tell It to the Mountain on his new sub-label called Blurry. 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Going back to 2021 with Montreal's Jesse Futerman and Beverly Glenn Copeland, a beautiful track called Lucky. Open it up with Alex Cassian, Leave Your Life, the Lonely Hearts mix. Cheeky Yes sample on that one. Following a stellar edition of Sunday Soul with Reverend Dollars. Always a stellar show from Rev. Leaving you with some Micaiah McCraven, What a Life. Go back in the archives, check out the playlist, kexp.org. Low and Slow here. Track from Boofy Man.

0: That's brand new out of London from the duo known as Dewey. It's KEXP.
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0: Closing in on 10 p.m. here on the West Coast, it's listener-powered KEXP, it's Expansions. My name's Sean. Thanks so much for tuning in. Hope you had a wonderful weekend wrapping up here. Finish that set with London duo Dewey. I think that's how you say it in Welsh. Off their Tell Me, Told You EP, you heard Told You, Tell Me. On Munich label Public Possession. Epic 12-minute song, originally from 2006 from Gus Till. Before that, Rain Song. Very essential reissue from Music from Memory with a B-side remix from Kuniyuki Takahashi. Over to Italy, Oltre Futuro. Cosmische Trance. Boofy Man opening up that set. News from the Treetops. Back to it here. This is from Gigi. Harmless, it's Expansions.

Quick little break here. It's Expansions KEXP. That was Fader Cap Ability, the Midnight Impulse dub, but techno with vocalist Treese. Title track To the Spirit. Before the hour, Other Joe with Inhale the Mist. Off the Best Is Yet to Come. Gigi with Harmless opening up that set. In Lieu, his new record on Vancouver label Mood Hut. Check out all the links in the real time playlist, KEXP.org. Staying down under here with Alex Albrecht in service. Keep it locked. KEXP.

0: That's a brand new 12-inch from Fort Ramo. You heard No Limit off Loving You. It's Expansions. My name's Sean. Half 10 here on the West Coast. 90.3 FM in Seattle. 92.7 in the Bay. 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In between, Marco Casanelli, Escape from his Visions EP. Melbourne's Alex Albrecht opening up that set In Service. Some deep house on In the Turpid Heat of the Afternoon. The great label Mule Music. Had to look up what turpid means. I don't think I've ever used that word before, but maybe I'll start. Quick little break, and then we're into some new K-Loan just right after this on Expansions.
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0: Getting us going with new K-Loan out of Brighton. This is 321. Have a few days off. Keep it locked. Expansions. KEXP.

the most sophisticated space. And yet,

It's Expansion's KEXP, normally invisible with Psychotronics, the Keep Going Mix, quarter till 11 on the West Coast. My name's Sean. Glob DJ before that, talking it out from Glob, on the great NAF Recordings label out of Montreal. K-Lone with 3-2-1 or 1-2-3, however order you want it, off Have a Few Days Off. Back to it, keeping it spacey. Planetary Mist Signatures from California. It's KEXP.

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0: That was Rosa Terenzi, D. Tiffany, Spiritual Delusion, The Edge of Innocence, closing in on 12 midnight. KEXP, Rosa Terenzi remixing the one before that from Farsa out of Beirut. Their debut on the excellent Berlin label Stepball Chain, Promiscuous Dubs. Over to London with Kare, Sense of Place from her new EP called Citrine. Staying in the UK with Text, a side to the Well Street 12-inch. Us, the name of the tune. Max Seldom, Blue Raz, as remixed by Otik. Exquisite Moods on the debut from Brooklyn musician Eden Aurelius. Before that, Dark Room from Entre New. Track I've been obsessed with from FKA Borson from Space Between and E. World Dirge Part 1, new duo Vancouver's Journeyman Tracks and Ultimate Lover. I'm going to get out of the way. Stay tuned. Midnight in a Perfect World with Eden Samara up soon. And then it's Jazz Theater with Noel Brass Jr. And then he's double-duting on the overnight show. Thanks for everybody checking in. Catch you next time.

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7: 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This is KEXP's weekly guest DJ mix show. Happens every Sunday night from midnight till 1 a.m. And tonight in the mix, excited about this one, we've got Eden Samara as this week's special guest DJ. Eden Samara is a London-based Canadian electronic producer, songwriter, and vocalist. She makes forward-thinking pop music that blends synth-pop and R&B through an adventurous, club-minded prism. Her sophomore album is titled Odyssey. It came out on September 4th. It's an awesome record that I highly recommend as it showcases Eden's distinctive sound, and it also features contributions from Lorraine James, Tim Reaper, TSBI, Marisha Osu, and more. In regards to the mix that she's put together for tonight, Eden had this to share. She says, I've put together an eclectic mix that spans the width of my musical taste, from underground bass music to footwork, house, indie, as well as some friends. Yes, yes, without further ado, it's Eden Samara with this week's exclusive guest DJ mix for Midnight in a Perfect World. You're listening to it here on the station where the music matters. This is KEXP.
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1: Quote, I want to be a force for real good. In other words, I know that there are bad forces, forces that bring suffering to others, misery to the world. But I want to be the opposite force. I want to be the force which is truly for good. Unquote. Train. Train. Train said, a force for real good. Train. In other words, February 67. By July, he was dead. By July. He said, in other words, he wanted to be the opposite. But by July, he was dead. But he is. Offering, expression, a love supreme. Afro blue and me singing, it all because of him can be. Screaming beauty can be. Afro blue can be. You leave me breathless can be. Alabama, I wanna talk to you. My favorite things, like sunny can be. Life itself, fire can be. Heart explosion, soul explosion, brain explosion can be, can be, can be.

0: 10 feet, 52. 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Shifting and dropping. 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Train because of train. Because world can be. Shot on Casey and Ireland can be. Blue shot in China can be. Brett Whalen. 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Big Baby Al can be. 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

90.3 KXP, 92.7 in the Bay. You just dropped into Jazz Theater for another episode as we explore the further regions and we honor some greats. We're going to go through a little bit of Coltrane and a little bit of everything else as we meander into the night here. I'm Noel Brash Jr. Grateful to be here for another week. You're a little Amiri Baraka with David Murray on start to set off. We got into the I Love Music. This is new music from New Poetry. Wonderful reissue of the wonderful landmark works between Amiri Baraka, the poet, writer, teacher, and political activist, and some jazz heavy hitters. Right after that, we got into a little Coltrane, Liberia. Wonderful recording from Train himself as we celebrate the 100th year of what would be John Coltrane's presence on this greatly earthly plane. And right now, a little bit of everything as we do it on Jazz Theater here, right here in the Seattle Center. We got the Frank West Quartet. It's so peaceful in the country. This is from the Moodsville Prestige compilation, volume 8. These had just been reissued by Prestige themselves. You got Tommy Flanagan on piano on this one, Eddie Jones on bass, and Bobby Donaldson on drums. Try to provide y'all with all kinds of different realms of eclectic jazz, and got some new works from Kiefer, got some new works from Greg Fote. So keep it locked. We'll be here till 3 a.m. as we traverse the early hours and even later hours. If you stay tuned, I'll be here from 3 to 5 on the Variety Mix as well. KEXP.org and the real-time playlist if you want to see everything I'm spinning. Once again, the pleasure is mine to be here with y'all. Right here on Listener Powered.

waves, like they were yourself, passing yourself, not smiling. The dead guy you saw me talking to is your boss. I tried to put a spell on him, but his spirit is illiterate. I know things you know and nothing you don't know. Except that I saw something in the way of things, something grinning at me, and I wanted to know, was it funny? Was it so funny? It followed me down the street, greeting everybody like the Good Humor Man, and they got to taste of good humor with no ice cream. It was like that. Me talking across people, into the houses, and not seeing the beings crowding around me with ice picks. You could see it. But they looked like important Negroes on the way to your funeral. They looked like important on the way to your auction. They let them chant the numbers, and use an ivory coin and a count of teeth. Remember Stephen Fetchett? Remember Stephen Fetchett, how we laughed, knowing it was Sunday school images giving flesh and jiggling with the ice pick high over his head. Made you laugh anyway. I can see something in the way of ourselves. I can see something in the way of ourselves. That's why I say the things I do. You know it, but it's something else to you. Like that job. This morning, when you got there, it was quiet. And the machines were yearning soft behind you, yearning for it to come and give up its life. Standing there being dissed and broke and troubled. My mistake.

Not invisible, but blended with the shadow crisscrossing the old man squatting by the drugstore at the corner with his head resting uneasily on his folded arms. And the boy that smiled, and the girl he went with. And in my eyes, too, a waving craziness splitting them into the jet stream of a blackbird is on fire. Or the solemn knotness of where we go to know we're gonna be happy. I seen something.

You just can't call his name.

The latest from Greg Folt and Company right now on KEXP. Everyone Part 2. This is from the Everyone album. Greg Folt and Co., of course. Art Thiemann on saxophone. Greg Folt on keys. Her Little Roots with Amiri Viraca right before this. From Pharaonology. There was Something in the Way of Things in Town. The great poet Amiri Viraca wanted to feature him. As we explore some further regions of Coltrane and other spiritual jazz greats here, as I take you into the later hours of the night and morning, right here on Jazz Theater. I appreciate all the messages and everyone listening all around the globe, wherever you may be. This one's for everyone. Aptly titled.

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Booyah!

0: My goodness, look at you. You turned out all right, didn't you? How do you feel?
1: KEXP, you are not alone.

More Coltrane right now. This is from Coltrane Sound, 1964. McCoy Tyner, Elvin Jones, Jimmy Garrison, and Coltrane, of course. The Night Has a Thousand Eyes. Appropriately titled tune as we get into the late hours of the morning here, right here in the Seattle Center. Hear a little Nahles and Ephro right before we got into Coltrane here again. That was Continuum 2 from Endlessness. That's from 2024. Nice blissed out spiritual jazz and a little bit of electronic and some strings and such. And right before that, Cold Diamond and Mink with Mr. Sophisticated Fingers. That's another new release. I Wish I Was Yours. Album's called Organized. And before that, you heard Little Kiefer featuring Gareth Duncan and Cartoons. Another release from Kiefer. This is second one of the year. Memory Bomb. Can't Let a Good Thing Go is the name of that tune. I'm Noel Brass Jr. Taking you on a little jaunt into the morning right here as we celebrate 100 years train. It's September 23rd, 1926, in the legacy. All the greatness that Coltrane has brought to the forefront of not just jazz, but music in general and spirituality and human existence. If I could have the whole night to play Coltrane, that would be an interesting possibility. But for tonight, I'll be here till 3 a.m. in the variety mix, 3 to 5. KEXP.org. You want to hear anything? Or if you want to send me any messages, DJ@KEXP.org. I'll be here all morning. Right here. 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

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Taking you into a little softer side of jazz theater right now. This is Piero Umilami, the Italian soundtrack maestro. This is Gardens from Piano Fender Blues, 1975 on this one. Right before this, you heard little Jamie Saft from his Rhodes Scholar release, A Way Around It. Jamie Saft is a great session player and a great all-around musician. Released his own electric piano works here this year, earlier in May. Album called Rhodes Scholar. That was A Way Around It from that particular release. And right before that, you heard a little orchestra Bobab, Senegal's Own, Setukun from Specialists in All Styles. Orchestra Bobab covers so much great ground, and in Senegal, that is actually considered dance music. It crosses the boundaries over so much great music. Started off as a weekend house band, Dakar Club for government officials, and turned into a long-running band and still releasing music to this day. Jimmy Smith right before the orchestra, Bobab. September song as we slowly creep into a new month here. Wanted to get that one in there. That's from On the Sunny Side, from the Blue Note 1981. And the Circling Sun right before that. If you want to see everything I'm spinning, go on over to kxp.org and you can see the real-time playlist. I'm Noel Brash Jr. And it's my honor to provide y'all with all this great music into the later hours of the morning and night, as we do here. Let's see, what could we get into next here, folks? How about some more Coltrane? That's never hurt anybody. Let's get into the drum thing right now. This is from Crescent, an Overlook record, I believe. All the Coltrane fans know about Crescent and its deep legacy and its standing. I'll let Coltrane do the speaking. I'll get right out of the way. Jazz theater.

Jazz Theater, right now, right here, 90.3 KEXP, your FM dial, 92.7 out there in the Bay. Corey Fonville, Sam Freebush, Charlie Hunter as well on this. Why Don't You? From the R&B organ trio. This organ trio has been quite prolific. Released a couple different records and EPs. And they got another one coming out here soon. Right before this, you heard more new music from Kiefer. That's from his Memory Bomb release on Blue Note. Came out on the 25th. Don't Fail Me Now. And right before that, a classic, Nicholas Payton album Into the Blue, that was Chinatown from that particular record. As we try to cover all the different corners and planets of jazz as we do here. And believe me, there's so much terrain. There's so much atmosphere to traverse. We get to what we can get to, and we love sharing the gift of music. I do, at least. I'm Noel Brass Jr. As we turn the page again on another episode of Jazz Theater, I'll be here in the next hour as well, till 5 a.m., 3 to 5, for your variety mix. Much appreciation, and feels very, very lovely to see the weather change. Keep it locked.

We got to a little bit more Coltrane as we wind down the night right here on Jazz Theater. Tried to give y'all as much variety and soulfulness, and also spin as much Coltrane as I can possibly muster while featuring some other new works. Okonski right now, speaking of which, this is Easy from the Flying EP, just came out. The John Coltrane cut, that was Blue World. It was a lost soundtrack. It was supposed to be a film that was going to be made, but the tapes were found most recently, so that came out in 2019. And a little Elijah Fox right before that. Elijah Fox, well known for his work with Yusuf Daiz. Great keyboardist, pianist. And some Andrew Hill right before that. That was Vern from Smokestack, 1966. Appreciate all the Jazz Theater listeners out there as I turn the page. And let's go into the variety mix right about now. Much love, much appreciation. See y'all on the other side.

Got locked in to the variety mix right here, right now on KEXP 90.3 FM, 92.7 in the Bay, and on demand on KEXP.org. I'm Noel Brash Jr., taking you from the jazz variety to the variety mix. My pleasure. My honor. All those tuning in. Sending some shout outs to Maria in Denmark. Thanks for listening. Taylor and Callie. Always appreciate your ears. And Dave. Some of the listeners from the Jazz Theater Hour. Hope y'all will stick with me. Aphex Twin, right now.

0: 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You're listening to The Variety Mix. I'm Noel Brass Jr., and you're currently listening to the beautiful sounds of Cleo Soul, the front woman of the great band Salt Collective, I should call them. This is a sweet thing from Gentlewoman. Recently released works from Cleo Soul. Really wonderful, soulful, as her name insists. Musical talents from the UK. And right before that, her little brain story would blend.
1: See a moment.
0: Taking you on a nice journey here on the early fall night.
1: In a
0: very quiet night out there. My pleasure to be joining y'all. I'll be here till 5 a.m. I'll be turning things over right over to Evil Walker for the early show.

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1: 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Put the R&B in with the R&B.
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Listening to the variety mix, early hours, right here locally in Seattle, wherever you may be, we appreciate you. So grateful to be here. Right now, you're listening to new music from Azatone. This is a forthcoming release from Mutual Kind, is the name of the record. Azatone's a New York-based experimental collaborative project written between Indonesia and Mexico City, Berlin and New York. This particular record, forthcoming on Music From Memory, one of my favorite labels out there, doing some very interesting work over the last 10 years or so. Right before this Azatone, you heard a little Durudy column. Speaking of which, they just released a new record themselves. This one was from 1985's Circus's Inbred. It was a track titled called Tomorrow. And before that, Little Mercury Rev, track called In a Silent, or In a Funny Way. I guess I'm still locked into jazz theater mode. I better refrain from naming any classic jazz albums. this was the Secret Migration, the Mercury Rev record, In a Funny Way. That's funny. In a Silent Way. This is Miles Davis classic. And then some John Martin before that, Dreams by the Sea from Solid Air, 1973 classic. Nice mix, ambient, down tempo, and some jazz and some other realms explored in these hours here as we take you into the early show in about 40 minutes or so. It's gonna be Evil Walker from home.

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And on those free mobile apps, welcome to Early. I'm Eva Walker, your host every Monday through Friday, 5 a.m. to 7 a.m. And that group you just heard will have a new album out November 6th via Mothland Records. 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And you also heard the Rolling Stones, You Can't Always Get What You Want. When I was putting the show together yesterday, I loved the idea of transitioning from Mozart to the Rolling Stones with the choir. And you heard Requiem in D minor from Wolfgang Amadeus Mozart. We start every Monday here on Early with Mozart. We call it Mozart Monday.

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I got Lovely Ramen helping out today on the real-time playlist at kexp.org, where you can get more information on all the music you will hear on the show. 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And of course, fitting in your request. So let's keep going here. Here is new music from local shoegaze band, New Age Healers, with Sunday Bed.

0: PJ Harvey with The Wheel. Such a good song. Wow. About a really sad event. 28,000 children vanishing in Kosovo. I hope I said that correctly. You can see the official music video for that track. Link in the Real Time playlist. You heard Phoebe Bridgers with Kill Me before that off of Lost Weekend. That album came out last month. Check it out. And New Age Healers also released an album last month titled Blowing Smoke Through the Choir. And that song you heard was Sunday Bed.
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2: 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You heard of Monsters and Men, Little Talks. Shout outs to the great Kevin Cole, who discovered that band. I saw Kevin Cole's documentary, and this was one of the many groups that he's championed. And shout out to my twin brother, Cedric, who actually first showed me the song in 2012. So look at that. Shout out to you, Kevin, for discovering them. Shout out to you, Cedric, for showing them to me. And you also heard Seattle band Sebastian and the Deep Blue. I love that song, People. And that was actually a re-release of that song that re-released back in 2020, but it came out years before that. But listening to the new David Byrne, that song My Madness off of Who Is This Guy, which you heard before Sebastian and Deep Blue, reminded me of that song, People. So I was like, this is going to be a really fun set to put together. And you heard new music from Bonobo featuring Joy Crooks with Always On Your Side and the lovely Nancy Sinatra with You Only Live Twice. I am going to admit something, which is I have not seen a single James Bond film, and it is not how I first discovered that song. But I love all the James Bond references. Very good. but I don't know. I haven't gotten to it yet. Speaking of movies I haven't seen, I got a whole list from you all last week. So, you know, I'm still going through my list. I guess I better add James Bond. I guess let me know what your favorite James Bond is. Maybe the first one, maybe the third one. I don't even know how many there are. Okay. Shout out to Steph in LA, Cooper, also tuned in, and Giorgio, who's listening from Italy. Very cool. And we've got Scott in Costa Mesa, California. Adam tuned in. Lynn, whose birthday it is today. Happy birthday, Lynn. Wants to hear some Stevie Wonder. Zach tuned in. And Bruce, who also has a birthday today, listening from Tennessee, wants to hear some Built to Spill. We've got Ken, Eden, and JJ. So thank you all for tuning in. Let us know what you want to hear. 206-903-5397 is how you do that. Don't text and drive, or you can email dj@kexp.org. All right, here's some new music from Saul Williams. This is 13 Moons.

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This is our calendar. Our calendar. They only talk about freedom to avoid talking about responsibility.

0: What's he building in there? What the hell is he building in there? He has subscriptions to those magazines. He never waves when he goes by. He's hiding something from the rest of us. He's all to himself. I think I know why. He took down the tire swing from the pepper tree. He has no children of his own, you see. He has no dog. He has no friends. And his lawn is dying. What about all those packages he sends? What's he building in there? With that hook light on the stairs. What's he building in there? I'll tell you one thing, he's not building a playhouse for the children. What's he building in there? And what's that sound from underneath the door? He's pounding nails into a hardwood floor. And I swear to God, I heard someone moaning low. And I keep seeing the blue light of a TV show. He has a router and a table saw. And you won't believe what Mr. Stitches saw. There's poison underneath the sink, of course. But there's also enough formaldehyde to choke a horse. What's he building in there? What the hell is he building in there? I heard he has an ex-wife in some place called Mayor's Income, Tennessee. And he used to have a consulting business in Indonesia. But what's he building in there? He has no friends, but he gets a lot of mail. I bet he spent a little time in jail. I heard he was up on the roof last night signaling with a flashlight. And what's that tune he's always whistling? What's he building in there? What's he building in there? We have a right to know.
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2: Early is made possible in part by Noble Woodwork. I was thinking

tailspin, they'll find a flight simulator. Load it into my device, and they'll wonder why I just sat there and gave up without a fight. And all the birds, they won't stop laughing at the folly of the human race, because we thought that we were angels. We watched particles accelerate. And if I can't land it, then I'll f*** it right through my ex's garage. And when I'm comatose, it'll be her voice that guides me through the panic. And I'll activate the landing gear as the scenery loads in. I've seen pixelated cities, notified my next of kin. And all this could just be fabricated in a back lot in LA, with a television hypnotist playing God to compensate. Can anybody land this thing? Shout a voice from the abyss. Too scared to ask for evidence, I'm too confident to miss. Because it isn't about experience if your numbers have come in. I could kick 1,000 buckets if the world wants me to live. And I visualize the impact, the first biting of the brakes. I've landed biplanes in Antarctica, flown straight through hurricanes. And so I look at all the buttons, they're all crystalline and new. And a voice over the radio.

0: 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Hold me close. 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
1: Flight Simulator, the name of that track off of Decoding Birdsong here on Early on KEXP. Tunde Adebimpe with Magnetic. And you can watch him perform that song live on KEXP last year. 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And you heard Tom Waits, What's He Building in There? So beautifully coming out of that Saul Williams song, 13 Moons, released off of Leap Life, which is out now.
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1: 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All right? 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Like, it's not for sale. You know? It's only if you make a gift. That's how you can wear all your cool KEXP swag and show it off to all your friends who are going to be super jelly. And then you tell them, well, you should give to this really cool radio station. That's how you can get one of these. Tell them Eva sent you. You power music like this music from Black Marble. God, I'm loving this album. Here's Other Man's Dream.
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0: Music from Primus, Jerry Was a Race Car Driver, that song by request for Jason and Addie and her Lego race car. Jason wrote in saying, "Hi Eva, last night my 10-year-old daughter showed me one of my old Lego models she had just built. It's a little rally race car, and she told me she named it Jerry. And I told her there was a song about that. And she thought that was hilarious. How about we light them up just for fun for Jerry and my daughter, Addie? P.S. We were back in her birthplace of Seattle in August, and I took her to the gathering space. Definitely a high point for us." Thank you, Jason, for sharing that story. I love it. I love it. And for visiting KEXP, a place that can only exist because of you wonderful listeners, support listener-powered radio and support KEXP and our mission and everything we do here. 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And why not make it on early? Visit KEXP.org. I want to say too many words at once. Blech. And help us start off our fall drive strong. And you can do that by giving right now. Our fall drive is October 2nd to the 9th, but you don't have to wait until then. Consider making a gift of $10 a month or more, becoming an amplifier, and you'll be able to select one of our donor exclusive thank you gifts. So there, you make it possible for kids like Addie to come see KEXP in person and be an establishment that will hopefully last long into the future, including for my little girl, Henny. And speaking of kids naming things funny, Hendrix has this teddy bear that she calls Daddy Bear because everything is parents for her right now. So Daddy Bear or even just family in general, Cousin Piggy is what she calls her piglet. And I told my husband, I was like, you know how Tupac had Thug Life tattooed on his stomach? Could you please get Daddy Bear tattooed on your stomach? I'm convincing him, guys. I'm trying to, at least. And my husband's like, no way. But I don't know. If I just stay persistent. Anyway, before Primus, you heard Death Valley Girls with Message from the Venus Flower off of Welcome to Earth and a request for Bruce in Tennessee, who wanted to hear Built to Spill and that song Carry the Zero for his birthday. Happy birthday, Bruce.
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0: And the birthdays don't stop. Lynn, who wrote in earlier saying, "Good morning, today is my 50th birthday, and I just learned that Stevie Wonder released Songs in the Key of Life on the actual date of my birthday 50 years ago. Would you mind playing Isn't She Lovely for me today? I'd appreciate it." Thank you for all that you do, KEXP. Absolutely, Lynn. Happy 50th birthday. Here's Stevie Wonder.

New music from Leon Bridges, Talk It Over, off of Happiness Anytime, which just released, by the way. And you also heard Stevie Wonder with Isn't She Lovely? Happy 50 years of Songs in the Key of Life, one of the greatest albums ever made ever. And happy 50th birthday to Lynn, who happened to be born, yes, on the exact same day that album came out. I'm Eva Walker. This has been Early. Thank you so much for tuning in. I hope you go to kexp.org and help us start off our fall drive strong by giving right now during our pre-drive. 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Who was it that wrote that in? Oh, Roro, there we go, in London, who was air guitaring to that Stevie Wonder track. Boom. 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And I'm going to leave you with one more song, one more birthday shout out. Paul wrote in saying, hey, it's my mom's birthday. Today she's 86. Wow. She doesn't remember much about birthdays, except it's time for German chocolate cake and Bjork. Love what you guys do. Well, this is going out to your mom, Paul, on her 86th birthday. Here's some Bjork with the sugar cubes with, well, birthday. I'll see you all tomorrow. Have a fantastic rest of your Monday. Stick around for Morgan on The Morning Show.

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0: 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From the beautiful album Halcyon Digest from Deer Hunter, released on this day in the U.S. in 2010. That is the closing track, He Would Have Laughed, here on the morning show. You also heard the Cranberries, the song Dreams, released on this day in 1993. You heard Badly Drawn Boy from the album The Hour of the Bewilderbeast, that is The Shining. And starting off the show today, Bjork's All Is Full of Love. And I already had that planned right before Eva played the Sugar Cube's Birthday as her last song on Early. So a little DJ ESP there for you here on the morning show on KEXP.
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0: Morgan here with you on the morning show today, here on the Monday edition of the morning show. Hope you had a nice weekend. Hope you're easing into your day so far. Thank you so much for hanging out with us.

this morning. I appreciate it. And you can write in, say hi during the show today. It's always great to hear from you, DJ at KEXP.org, or you can text in at 206-903-5397. 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He'll be back with you on Wednesday. And then on Friday, he and I will be together, and then through the following week as well, asking for your support as we are in pre-drive right now for our fall fundraising drive. 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I got my friend Lena, who works here at KEXP in our fundraising department, going to be sending me names. 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We have amazing new thank you gifts, including the MTV-inspired I Want My KEXP t-shirt. We have a new beanie. We have a new zip-up hoodie. And we have the return of the vinyl club as well. 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Those close at the end of the day on the 9th. So sign up right now for that as well at kexp.org/donate. Hope to see your name throughout the show today. All right, getting into the music. I have, Alabama Shakes coming up. Some new music from them. Got the new Fontaine song. Also new Sylvan Esso on the way. But first, this is the latest from Ezra Collective from their new album called Here Because of Hope. And this song is called Don't Worry. Hope you're having a great Monday. Thank you so much for tuning in. It's the morning show on KEXP. Good morning.

0: New music from Land of Talk here on The Morning Show on Listener Power KEXP from their new album called Lasts that comes out on the 13th of November of this year. That song was called 444. You also heard 07's Waiting in the Waiting Line. A lot of people loving hearing that today. Thanks for writing in and letting me know you're digging the mix. I appreciate it. You also heard Sade's Smooth Operator and Ezra Collective from the new album Here Because of Hope. That song is called Don't Worry here on KEXP.
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0: Morgan here with you on this Monday morning. Hope you're doing well. Hope you had a nice weekend. Thank you so much for spending your Monday morning with us. And huge thank you to everybody who's been writing in so far. I want to shout out a few people. Brian from Syracuse wanted to hear some Luna today. I'll try and get that in. Thank you. Jason in Chicago, Jake and Lane in Minneapolis celebrating their anniversary today. Happy anniversary, you two. Paul in Michigan wanting to wish his mom, Rita, a very happy birthday. Happy birthday, Rita. Justin in Des Moines, Washington. Chaplain Justin in Seattle. Paul, who's on a road trip in Alaska, Chris in Hoboken, and Anders. I want to send out a very happy 16th birthday to Anders. I got a message from Eric who said, "Good morning, Morgan. I'd like to give a shout out to my wonderful son, Anders, on his 16th birthday today. Over the summer, we saw Vince Staples in downtown Portland, so if it fits the mixtape today, it would be great to hear something off his new album." We'll try and get that in. Thank you. Hope you have a great day, Anders. Jason in Columbia, thank you. And Dad Justin wishing Kiara a very happy 17th birthday as well today. Thank you all so much for writing in and spending your Monday morning with us. Appreciate it. You can write in djkxp.org or text 206-903-5397. And it is also pre-drive. Our fall fundraising drive kicks off in less than a week, just this coming Friday. It officially starts at 7 p.m. and we're asking for you to donate today to help us hit our goal early. We got a big goal to pay all these bills at KXP to make sure that human beings are here with you each and every day to help build this community, to make sure that artists get played each and every day, that we have live in-studio performances so that artists can have an in-studio performance to build audience with on our YouTube channel. So many things we're able to do with your support. So hopefully you will make a gift today early to help us hit that goal. We have brand new thank you gifts we want to hook you up with, including my favorite t-shirt we've had in recent memory. It's MTV inspired, says, "I want my KXP on the t-shirt. We also have a brand new classic beanie that has a pom-pom on top, which I love. We also have a brand new KXP zip-up hoodie and the return of the Vinyl Club, which are super limited. And last time we offered this last year for the first time, they absolutely flew out the door. So if you're interested in getting 12 LPs sent to you over the course of a year with two live on KXP sessions on each of those records, 24 total on those 12 LPs, you can sign up right now at $100 a month. That's a big way to support KXP. And we'll be sending you those amazing records that you cannot get anywhere else of live on KXP sessions that you helped support by making a gift at kexp.org/donate. I'll be getting your names of everyone who's been donating on the morning show today, so definitely want to shout you out, and feel free to leave me a message about why you support KXP as well, so I can help inspire others to give to KXP too. So thank you very, very much. All right, coming up in this next set, I have an album anniversary of the Beta Band's three EPs that came out on this day in 1998. But first, here's brand new music from Sylvan Esso. From their new album, the song is called On and On. It's KEXP. Good morning.

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2: 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And the year before that, Steve Mason, the singer of the Beta Band, came to KEXP in May of 2024. I hosted that session as well. He also played that song. So I got to see them play it twice over the course of a year. Did I get misty-eyed in both performances? I sure did. You can check out the real-time playlist at kexp.org to see one of those sessions. Thanks to Zach, who's helping out on the real-time playlist today. And Owen, of course, helping out on the show as always. He is in New York City today helping out on the show. Thank you both. You also heard the Smashing Pumpkins' Ava Adore from the 1998 album Adore as well. And Smashing Pumpkins coming to Seattle playing Climate Pledge Arena on November 6th for the Melancholy and the Infinite Sadness Tour. I am going to that show. I'm very excited. They're also playing at the SAP Center in San Jose on November 8th and in Portland at the Moda Center on November 1st. And you heard new music from Sylvan Esso from their new album, Ow Infinity. That song is called On and On, and they're coming back to Seattle in February, playing the Paramount on February 19th, two nights at Crystal Ballroom in Portland on February 22nd and 23rd, and the Fox Theater in Oakland on February 25th.
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2: Morgan here with you on the morning show today, filling in for my friend John. Very glad to be here with you on this Monday morning. John will be back on Wednesday. I'll be with you today and tomorrow. Having so much fun hanging out with you. Thank you so much for all the nice messages. And I've been mentioning we are in pre-drive right now. Our fall fundraising drive is kicking off officially on Friday. John and I will be hanging out with you this Friday. 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Take a couple of minutes to go to kxp.org, make a gift of whatever amount works for your budget. If you want to pick up some great thank you gifts, we have brand new ones, including the new KXP. I want my KXP t-shirt, a beanie, a hoodie, and the vinyl club. Huge thank you to a donor in Bellingham for giving $120 as an amplifier, giving $10 a month as an ongoing commitment to KXP, which helps us budget more easily so we know how much money to expect coming in monthly. So amplifier gifts are super helpful. Also, shout out to some folks writing in today. Allison writing, wishing her husband Troy a very happy birthday. Happy birthday, Troy. Mo, Leah, and Munchkin, the guinea pig in BC, Canada, are checking in, saying hi. Ashley in Albuquerque, Katie in Berkeley. Thank you all so much. You can give at kexp.org, and thank you very much. All right, getting back into the music. This is the latest from Alabama Shakes. This is called Another Life. It's KEXP.

0: Surrender from Cheap Trick here on The Morning Show on Listener Power KEXP. You also heard new music from Grace Cummings from the new album Blood Horse that just came out last month. Which is the name of that song. And Grace Cummings going to be in town tomorrow here in Seattle playing the Sunset Tavern. You also heard Stevie Wonder, the album Songs in the Key of Life, released on this day 50 years ago. Sir Duke is the name of the song you heard. And Alabama Shakes from their new album I Must Be Dreaming. That song is called Another Life. And I got a great message from Mary who said, my husband and I heard Alabama Shakes this weekend at Ohana in Dana Point. To hear this amazing human sing this song and rip on their guitar is a religious experience. Thank you, veteran friends, for putting on such an incredible weekend. KXP is a launching pad for keeping the music culture alive. Our hearts full of joy. That is from Mary. Thank you so much for that message. I appreciate it. It's KEXP.
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0: Morgan here with you on The Morning Show today on this Monday morning. Let's see, I got music from Depeche Mode coming up soon. Their album Music for the Masses was released on this day in 1987. But first, here's new music out of Vancouver, BC from a band called Actors. The song is called Stimulation. It's The Morning Show.

0: It's the morning show on listener powered 90.3 FM KEXP in Seattle, 92.7 FM in the Bay Area, KEXP.org, and our mobile apps around the world. Released on this day in 1987, Depeche Mode's Music for the Masses, That's Never Let Me Down Again. You also heard new music out of Seattle from Dark Cheesemay. Suffer Like Me is the name of that song. And Dark Cheesemay will be playing a few shows coming up soon. Great American Music Hall in San Francisco on October 28th and the Substation in Seattle on October 30th. You also heard A Flock of Seagulls, I Ran So Far Away, and Actors out of BC, Canada, with a new album called Our Love Will Live Forever. That song is called Stimulation here on KEXP.
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0: Morgan here with you on the morning show today on this Monday morning, filling in from a friend, John, who's on a wonderful trip to Japan right now. I believe he's probably on his way back, I would imagine. That's a long flight. And then you need a day to, like, you know, at least one day to recover. That's a major jet lag going that far away. But he will be back with you on air on Wednesday. I'll be here with you tomorrow as well. So having so much fun hanging out with you since last Friday. Thanks for having me and hope you're having a great week so far. Hope you had a nice weekend. It's so nice to hear from all of you. Everyone reaching out at dj@kexp.org or text 206-903-5397. Shout out to Robert in Greenwood who wrote in. Lindy in Baltimore. Happy 50th birthday, Lindy. Sophie listening in College Park, Maryland, also Keegan in Los Angeles, Steve in Clay Ellum, Lynn in Portland, Anne in Montlake Terrace, Morris wanting to wish his uncle Justin a happy birthday today, and lots of birthdays today. Jeremy wrote in, said, hey DJ, I'd like to wish a happy birthday to my birthday twin, same day, different mom, Dawn. She's in San Francisco and I am in Seattle, so KEXP is the daily thing that reminds us of each other. I've never had to call on her when I'm down or vice versa, but I know she'd be there for me and vice versa. So could you play Groove Armada, My Friend? I'll try and get to that soon. Happy birthday, Jeremy and Dawn. And I've been mentioning we are in our pre-drive right now. We have a goal to hit before our fall fundraising drive officially starts on Friday at 7 p.m. on the continent so that we can roll into the drive strong with some good momentum built. And a few people have given so far during the show today. Yay! Thank you. Matt in Santa Rosa gave $120. Thank you so much. Tamani in Seattle gave $120 as an amplifier, giving $10 a month. Thank you very much. McCall in Brooklyn also doing the same, amplifying at $120. $20, $10 a month. And we had an anonymous donation in Portland, Oregon, given $10 a month at $120 as an amplifier. Thank you very, very much to all of you. And those folks giving $10 a month may have picked up the brand new I Want My KEXP t-shirt or maybe the classic beanie that we have available for this fundraising drive, which you can get those thank you gifts right now. So you don't have to wait until the drive officially starts to make a gift and get your thank you gifts. You can do that right now. And my coworker Lena from our fundraising department is giving me your names as you're giving during the show today. So definitely want to thank you if you make a gift early on the morning show today on this Monday morning. And we also have a new KEXP Zip Up hoodie for $20 a month and the return of the Vinyl Club. I'm calling it season two of our Vinyl Club. We did this for the first time last fall and totally sold out. So if you are interested in getting 12 LPs delivered to you over the course of a year, each LP has two exclusive live on KEXP sessions on each side. And so you can have those for $100 a month. And that will be powering KXP in a big, big way. But do not wait until after the drive, because signups for that close at the end of the drive on the afternoon of the 9th. So you can give right now at kxp.org/donate. Get your name on the vinyl club list. Get your thank you gifts. And I want to thank you during the morning show today. And let's see, getting back into the music. This is new out of Seattle from the Black Ends. This song is called I'm All Bone. All I'm Bone is the name of the song, I mean. They did that on purpose. It's the morning show. It's KEXP. Good morning.

0: 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That song is called Nothing Left. Wes in Portland wrote in, said, Linda Lindas album is so good. Was listening to that yesterday. That's awesome. You also heard Soundgarden's Rusty Cage from Bad Motorfinger and Black Ends out of Seattle with a song called All I'm Bone. And Black Ends will be playing on November 7th at the Funhouse here in Seattle on KEXP.
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0: Morgan here with you on the morning show today on KEXP. Thanks so much for hanging out with us on this Monday morning. Here is new music from Fontaines, D.C. Their new song is called Marianne. It's KEXP

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0: 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That is new music from Imperial Teen called All Over You, and their new album is called The Same, and it comes out on the 9th of October, so just a couple weeks away. Also, new music from Growing Pains, Bottle Rocket is the name of that song, and that is from their new album, Daniel Loves Mandy Forever, and their new album comes out on the 9th of October as well. You also heard music out of the Pacific Northwest from Muha. I had them live on my show on Saturday, July 11th, and they did an in-studio performance that blew me away. It was so good. That song is called Memories of Summer Sunburns, and that session is live on the YouTube channel, KXP's YouTube channel. We posted a link to that on the real-time playlist at kxp.org. Thank you, Zach, for helping out on the real-time playlist today. And Michael wrote in and said, Muha, I was in that viewing room, the viewing room for that one. So good. I'm glad you enjoyed that. Hope you can check it out if you didn't get to catch it. You also heard music from Groove Armada by request. That song is called My Friend. Jeremy wanting to send that out to his birthday twin. So they were born on the same day, but they do not have the same parents. That goes out to Dawn from Jeremy. Dawn's in San Francisco and Jeremy's in Seattle. And said, I'm in Seattle, so KXP is the daily thing that reminds us of each other. I've never had to call her when I'm down or vice versa, but I know she'd be there for me and vice versa. So could you please play Groove Armada, My Friend? That goes out to both of you. Happy birthday. And you heard music from Fontaines DC. Their new song is called Marianne. The new album is called Dopamine Chamber. That comes out on the 16th of October here on KEXP.
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0: Morgan here with you on the morning show on this Monday morning. I'll be here with you today and tomorrow. Then John will be back with you on Wednesday, Thursday. Then the both of us will Wonder Teen activate and join forces head to head as we are rolling into the fall fundraising drive. So I'll be hanging out with John on the morning show on Friday this week, as well as we ask for your support. And we are in pre-drive right now, so you do not have to wait until Friday for the drive to officially start at 7 p.m. on the continent to make your gift early and help us hit this big old goal we have for the fall fundraising drive. We are listener powered and independent. So proud of that. We don't have to answer to corporate interests or anything else but you. And that makes us so happy. 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Thank you, Ann in Seattle, giving $120. Maureen in Peoria, Arizona, just gave $120. Thank you, Aaron in Oakland, California, giving $120, becoming an amplifier. That's our ongoing gift program where you set an amount you never have to remember to renew, and every year on your one-year anniversary of when you signed up, we will send you an email so that you can pick out new thank you gifts every year. 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So it's a huge commitment to KEXP to become an amplifier, and it helps us

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You can see all of these thank you gifts at kxp.org/donate. 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This is the second time we've ever offered this. 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It is 12 LPs sent to you over the course of a year, and each LP has 2 live on KXP sessions on it. 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My coworker Lena has given me your name. 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And huge thank you to everybody who is writing in and saying hi today. So nice to hear from you. Got about half hour left in the show. 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It's always great to hear from you. Got music on the way from Pixies. Come On Pilgrim came out on this day in 1987, so that's coming up in this set. But first, here's new music out of Indiana from a band called Wishy. The song is called Sensational. It's Where the Music Matters. It's KXP. It's the morning show. Good morning.

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1: Bashful change of atmosphere.
0: I wish I could sing like that. It's not everything, singing, you know. The only important thing these days is rhythm and melody. Rhythm.

0: It's the morning show on KEXP. Pixies, Come On Pilgrim, released on this day in 1987. You heard the song Caribou. You also heard Big Audio Dynamite with Rush and new music out of Indianapolis from a band called Wishy. That song is called Sensational from their new album Nature's Pill that comes out on Friday on October 2nd. And they will be in town playing in Seattle at Barboza on Saturday, December 5th, I should say, and in San Francisco on Tuesday, December 8th at the Independent.
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0: 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It's the morning show on KEXP. Here's new music out of the UK from a band called Westside Cowboy. The song is called Paper Chains.

0: 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From my town, Bremerton, Washington, Pride of Bremerton, that is new music from Russian Blue. Already Dead is the name of that new song from that local band. You also heard new music from Blind Yayo. They are out of Cornwall, and we were lucky enough to film a live on KEXP session with them this past December at the Trans Music Hall Music Festival in Rennes, France. They are so good. Highly recommend checking out that session. Today, Tomorrow is the name of that song from their brand new release, The Lemoyne Point. And you heard new music from West Side Cowboy. Paper Chains is the name of the song you heard from the new album, It Goes On, here on The Morning Show on KEXP.
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0: Morgan here with you on The Morning Show here on KEXP on this Monday. Had so much fun filling in for John today on the show. Thank you so much for listening. And I'll be back with you tomorrow on Tuesday. And then John will be back on Wednesday and Thursday. And then we'll come together on Friday as we soft launch the official start of the fall fundraising drive here at KEXP. It officially starts at 7 p.m. on the continent. But we are in pre-drive right now. So we would love for you to make an early gift so that we can build some momentum and go strong into the start of the fundraising drive so that we can raise the funds to keep KEXP on the air so that human beings can be hanging out with you each and every day, playing you what you need to be hearing, brand new music, maybe older favorites, things you forgot about, things you never even knew about. It's all about music discovery here at KEXP. 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We have awesome new thank you gifts that I love so much. One of my favorite t-shirts we've had in recent memory is available right now. It's inspired by the catchphrase, I want my MTV, of course, but it says, I want my KEXP. Love this shirt so much. We also have a new classic beanie and a new zip-up hoodie, and we have the return of the Vinyl Club. For $100 a month, you can get 12 LPs sent to you over the course of a year. Each LP has two live on KEXP sessions on it. You cannot get these anywhere else outside of watching the sessions on our YouTube channel, of course, and our live on KEXP podcast, but you can own these, and it's the only place where you can get these. And signups close at the end of the day after the drive wraps at the end of the day on the 9th. So do not wait to sign up for the Vinyl Club if you want to join in on that. Those went very, very fast when we offered those last year. And a few people gave during the show since that last mic break. I want to thank you very, very much. Kip in Phoenix, New York, I should say, not Arizona, Phoenix, New York, who gave $120, became an amplifier at $10 a month. Thank you so much. Rose in Lacey, Washington did the exact same thing. And Pat in Pacifica, California did the exact same thing. Thank you very, very much for all becoming amplifiers today, giving $10 a month. Maybe you picked up that new I Want My KEXP t-shirt or maybe that new beanie. And want to thank anonymous donors in Chicago giving $120 as a one-time gift. And somebody signed up as a Vinyl Club member. Yay, Seattle, giving $1,200 as an amplifier. That is $100 a month, and that's an ongoing gift. 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You can sign up to become an amplifier. You can up your amplifier amount anytime or become a new donor or give a one-time gift at kexp.org/donate right now. Thank you all very, very much. All right, I'm about ready to get out of here. Stay tuned. Cheryl's up next with your midday show. She is back. And then Larry's in for the afternoon show. Riz is doing drive time. I know he is very excited about the 50th anniversary of Songs in the Key of Life today. So I expect you'll be hearing some Stevie Wonder from Riz and lots of great music throughout the day. I'll be back with you tomorrow. Thank you to Owen, who's helping out in New York City right now. Thank you, my friend. Also, shout out to Zach on the Real Time playlist, adding all this great information so you can learn more about everything we've been playing on the show today at kexp.org. And thank you to Lena in our fundraising department, helping giving me your names if you gave during the show today. Thank you very much. All right. Have a great rest of your day. I'm going to leave you with an anniversary. I think John would be very disappointed in me if I didn't play this. On this day in 1993, a band I will call Revco put out this cover of Do You Think I'm Sexy? All right. I'll see you tomorrow. Bye.

0: 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Fed Up With Your Job is a song from Stereolab that came out last year. You also heard Star Cleaner Reunion, and they are just released their debut album called Umbrella. Never Odd or Even is the name of that song from that band, Star Cleaner Reunion. And they're going to be playing October 7th at the Castro in San Francisco, October 17th, I should say, and October 20th at Showbox Soto in Seattle. Dogs on Shaney Lane playing an all-ages show at the Vera Project on November 11th. They're from Providence, Rhode Island, and based between there and Brooklyn, New York. Grow is the name of that song from the new album Knots from Dogs on Shady Lane. Snail Mail with a new song called Light on Our Feet from the album Ricochet, which came out in March. And No Windows at Edinburgh with the song Brown Bear, kicking off the Midday Show today from last year's EP, The Great Traitor. And I started off the Midday Show with Brown Bear as I saw my first brown bear out in the wild in the wilds of Alaska near Chicagoff Island. I was in Alaska this past week, had a wonderful time. I was completely unhooked from internet and email, and so I felt like I've been gone a million years, but I'm so happy to be back, as wonderful of a time as I had. Morgan leaving us with Revolting Cox on the morning show here on KEXP.
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0: I want to thank Mira for hanging out with me today here on the Midday Show. I've got my wonderful DJ assistant, Cheryl Hansen, here as well. And Rachel is helping us out, taking names of people who are helping us get a jump start on our fall fundraising drive, our biggest fundraising effort of the year. 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And our good friend Robert in Watford, who goes to at least one concert a day by my count, since we met Robert online many, many years ago. 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Think about all the new songs, all the new bands, all the live performances you first heard here on KEXP, and think about what that means to you. 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Gifts big and small in any amount make a difference. 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
2: I'm Cheryl Waters. Thanks so much for joining me here on KEXP, where the music matters. And you just heard the Beatles' birthday. Michael writes in and says, we took a cruise to Alaska in July. So beautiful. Glad you enjoyed it, too. Happy birthday to my dad in heaven. 100 today. Please play Birthday by the Beatles for him. Happy birthday to your dad, who would have been 100, Michael. Thanks so much for hanging out with us today. I got Mira and Cheryl with me. I'm not speaking in the third person. My DJ assistant is the wonderful Cheryl Hansen today. And you also heard Wolf Parade, You Are a Runner, and I Am My Father's Son from Apologies to the Queen Mary, and Lousy Pictures from Wolf Parade. And Jeremy in Bellingham said, I knew this set leading with Lex Walton was going to lead to Wolf Parade. Thanks for providing this great soundtrack to my drive to Seattle tonight. And yes, that Lex Walton album, Ultimate Love Forever, was co-produced by Dan Beckner of Wolf Parade, and they're going to be on tour together, actually, I think, playing in Seattle in December. I have it on my calendar. I'll look it up and put it on the real-time playlist at kexp.org. Paul in Marysville says, if I were to download a Wolf Parade album, which would you recommend? Well, my head just exploded. Having to think about picking one Wolf Parade album only, because that's one of my favorite bands of all time. But I guess if you were only going to download one, I would start with the debut album, Apologies to the Queen Mary. Every single song is a gem. It is a winner. And then I'd go to At Mount Zoomer or Expo 86. Those are my, they tie for my second favorite, but really sort of also my triple tie for my first favorite. I love Wolf Parade. But those are my three go-to albums. But I love, you can't go wrong. Once you download one, you're going to get them all eventually. I am so happy to be here with you today at a wonderful holiday, which I had planned for some time, and went on a very small boat with just 50 people up to Alaska, and kayaked and hiked and polar plunged in 38 degree water with ice floating in it. It was very, very fun. I'm so happy to be back. I want to say hi to Christopher in Wilkes-Barre and also Skip and Bailey. Thanks so much for the pics. And John in Redmond sent some great pictures from the Manchester airport. There's a Sub Pop sticker in that photo. I love that. I want to say hi to our dear friend Nan and Jen, Roy and Oso, and Kevin in San Francisco. I appreciate all the welcome back emails. It is so great to be back. I've also got a request for Mike D and the Beastie Boys from his debut solo album, Thank You. Matt in Seattle is stoked to be attending his show tonight at Showbox at the Market. Have fun and tell him that I love him.

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3: From the Odelay album, one of my favorite records of all time, Where It's At, that is Beck, playing November 8th at Ben Arroyo Hall in Seattle. Money Mark, People's Party, Red Alert, from the 2001 album Change Is Coming. First known as a key collaborator of the Beastie Boys, Money Mark has since become a respected keyboardist and producer. I'm sure respected also before that as well. Mike D of the Beastie Boys from the new album Thank You, that song called Switch Up. Mike D playing tonight at the Showbox in Seattle. And I mentioned the Wolf Parade and Lex Walton were coming to town soon. My friend Megan texted me from Singapore and said, November 29th, Wolf Parade is playing Sunday, November 29th at Seattle's Showbox at the Market with Lex Walton. I hope to see some of you there. Thanks, Megan, for the calendar update from Singapore. I want to thank Alicia and Emma. Alicia from Phoenix, Emma from Houston. They just both became amplifiers, making a gift of $10 a month at kexp.org. 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KEXP is funded by you, our listeners, like Alicia and Emma. And the fall drive is one of the main ways we raise the support we need for the entire year. 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We're going to be counting down your favorite albums, or actually your favorite songs of the 90s. Thanks to everyone who voted. We're tallying those. It's going to be a great week of music. And you can sit back and just listen and enjoy knowing you already made your gift by making a gift today at kexp.org. And I've got a wonderful message from a listener who says, Dear DJ, you just made my day. My dad died in May and today would have been his 83rd birthday. I didn't know how to spend the day or how to commemorate him, but just as I began to park in front of my house, the Beatles' birthday song came on KEXP and it made for the perfect moment. Thanks so much for what y'all do. Tom, listening in Oakland, we're thinking of you today on your dad's day. Want to say hi to Carol, who's listening in Mexico, says, I love discovering new radio stations and finding new music, and I'm absolutely loving yours. Thanks for introducing me to so much great music. Carol, thank you so much for tuning in, and we love that you're discovering great music here on KEXP. We are listener-powered, and that's why we can do whatever we want here, and turning you on to new music every day, stuff that might not be played anywhere else. Brett's listening in Alameda, says, I want to give you a huge thank you for Beck tickets I won for the show, and Beck was amazing, and Brett saw Beck in Alameda. I'm so excited for you. I'm such a big fan of live Beck shows. Eric wants to send a happy 60th birthday out to partner Joe. Happy birthday, Joe. And Eric wants to send you a little Blondie.

0: know. You're one of my kind.
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2: 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Demetrio's Jazz Alley, presenting Hammond B3 Funk with Delvon Lamar Organ Trio alongside jazz saxophonist Carl Denson on October 15th through 18th. Next up, New Orleans pianist John Cleary and the Absolute Monster Gentleman, October 29th through November 1st. Ticket info at jazzalley.com.
3: In Excess, Need You Tonight, that comes from the album Kick. You also heard The Cars, Good Times Roll, and Rich Says Love Here in the Cars on KEXP. I saw them, I think, in 1981, one of the best I remember back then when I wasn't too high. They had a cool abstract artwork backdrops after every song and excellent lights. Not overdone, and they opened with this song. Love it. Want to say hi to our good friend Extra Sour in San Francisco, and Mark in Colorado Springs says, I texted you a couple years ago sharing a story of my mom dancing around the kitchen with my portable speaker in hand as you played a great set, including Beck. She was starting to deal with Alzheimer's then, and today she blessedly passed away. Hearing Beck just now brings back a great memory I will carry forever. Thanks so much. Mark, thank you so much for sharing that with us and sharing music with your mom. That just makes my heart smile. You also heard Blondie in that set, going out to Joe. Happy 60th birthday today. And your partner Eric sends love via KEXP. And coming up next, I've got something from the new Bonobo album called Distance in Static. This song's called Uncasually on KEXP.

0: Ron in West Seattle in the mood for some Foles today. Don't think I've ever turned down a Foles request. Total Life Forever is the 2010 album where you'll find that song Afterglow. Chrome Sparks featuring Emma Louise from the new album Ball of Light. That is the title track from Chrome Sparks. And before that, you heard Bonobo from the new album Static. Distance in Static. And Bonobo will be at the Fox Theater in Oakland November 14th at Seattle Showbox Soto November 17th.
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1: 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Evelyn says it's my mom, Erica Netterman's birthday today. 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Happy birthday, Erica. 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
4: Thank you so much for joining me on the Midday Show on KEXP, where the music matters. It's so wonderful to be here with you. I've got my amazing producer, Mira, here, Cheryl Hansen, my wonderful DJ assistant, and Rachel helping us as well. We're asking you to consider making an early gift, helping us get a jump start on our fall fundraising drive goal. The drive is starting this Friday, and I hope you'll tune in. We're counting down your favorite songs of the 90s. It's going to be so much fun through music next week. And if you're wondering why you might want to hear a fundraising drive, they're actually fun here at KEXP. If you're new to KEXP, it's a great way to learn more about how we do things and get a sense of what KEXP means to others around the world. 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I'll be here with DJ Kennedy, and we respond to listeners through messages that people send in. It really shows the human side of this community. 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Grace Cummings ended that last set of music from the beautiful new album Blood Horse. Grace plays tomorrow night at the Sunset Tavern in Seattle and September 30th, Wednesday night at Polaris Hall in Portland, and October 4th at the Hardly Strictly Bluegrass Festival in Golden Gate Park in San Francisco. Emma Ruth Rundle, love the new album, that song from it called Powerless. Emma's going to be playing November 24th in Seattle and November 25th in Portland, November 27th in San Francisco. You also heard South Korean math rock band Dabda in that set. They'll play an all-ages show at the Vera Project November 5th and in Portland November 6th and in Berkeley November 9th. Francisca Valenzuela has a new album out as well and is also on tour playing at San Francisco and Seattle in November. And Boy Genius kicking off that set. And happy birthday to Erica, who got a dedication sent out from daughter Evelyn. And I'm so happy Erica wrote in and says, I'm listening to the birthday request my daughter sent in for me. I love Salt in the Wound. What a great surprise. I saw Boy Genius out at the Gorge a few years back. I only just knew of them, and then now they're among my top tier fave bands. So grateful, and won those tickets through KEXP. So that makes me smile. Thank you so much to Johannes in Rockville, Maryland, who just made a $120 gift at KEXP. You can join Johannes right now. Take a look at all of our wonderful brand new thank you gifts as well. And coming up next, what have I got on deck? Well, I just got a request for TV on the Radio. I think Roy knows that I can't resist a request from one of my favorite bands of ever, who are going to be on Jimmy Kimmel tonight, says Roy. Got a request for Odessa from Chris in Beacon Hill. I'd love to get to that. And Katie in San Francisco wants to hear some ABBA, says, I'm having lots of lingering grief regarding my mom's passing from Alzheimer's. One of the most cherished times was when we saw the movie Muriel's Wedding at this local little cinema and heard ABBA's Dancing Queen, which I now associate with our bond for each other. Would really appreciate if you played that sometime today, if possible. And it was great meeting you in San Francisco recently. Right back at you, Katie. And I got that coming up in this next set after a couple of songs. This first request from Renee in Denham Springs, Louisiana, who says, it's my third year being an amplifier and it's the best money I ever spent. My 90s request is Luscious Jackson City Song. Well, we might hear it next week on the countdown, but I'll give you a little sneak peek today as well.

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1: 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ABBA is a wonderful, wonderful, fun band to sing along to, which I was just doing. Not sure how happy that was making Mira, but Dancing Queen by request. And Katie in San Francisco, thinking of her mom today. Thank you for requesting that. I know you brought a lot of joy to people. Terror Cactus out of Seattle with the song Sabotaje Tropical from their new album Collapso, and Luscious Jackson. And that was a great listener request. That'll probably be on our top songs in the 90s perhaps next week. And Angelo in Denver says, thanks for playing that listener request for Luscious Jackson. I haven't heard that cut in forever. It was definitely a college favorite. I love KEXP. Katie in San Francisco sending love to the other Katie in San Francisco. I love when that happens. And Katie in San Francisco is getting a lot of messages passed along via KEXP today. Kat in San Francisco. Is that a connection there, dear Mira?
2: Yes.
1: Yes, says Katie, who made the ABBA request, listens because of me, says Kat in San Diego. She's awesome. And Kat has a request for some Brian Jonestown Massacre for husband John, who is her co-worker manager of hers. Yesterday was his birthday. He says, we came to Seattle to celebrate CB52s and Devo and see KEXP, plus the amazing gathering space. We danced to the DJs on Friday to celebrate Aquí y Ahora. It was so much fun. It's truly amazing what you all are doing there. Another layer to our amazing community. Maybe Brian Jonestown Massacre, if you can fit that in. I will absolutely fit that in after the midday show in studio feature every day at noon. If I haven't had a live band on KEXP during my show, I try to play something from our KEXP archives. And today I've got something from a band whose video just launched to our YouTube channel today. It's Mexican musician La Texana, live on KEXP from an August in studio session. 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
3: You just heard the Brian Jonestown Massacre on KEXP, and that one going out to John, celebrating a birthday yesterday from wife Kat in San Diego. They just spent a bunch of time touring KEXP and hanging out in the gathering space. Yay. Black Rebel Motorcycle Club, Stop, comes from the album Take Them On Your Own, and Rolling Blackouts, Coastal Fever, live on KEXP from a 2022 session. That one always makes our friend Jeff in Folsom happy. And you also heard La Tejana, La Parca is the name of that song, and the video of that live on KEXP session just posted to our YouTube channel today. 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Here's Neil Young.

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1: A request for Robin Hitchcock from Mike in Chicago. That was Robin Hitchcock and the Egyptians from the Phagmania album, I'm Only You. And you also heard Reckless Eric with Whole Wide World, Neil Young's Only Love Can Break Your Heart from After the Gold Rush. And Parker wants to hear The National coming up next after this one from Kelly Stoltz's latest album, If You Don't Know Me, By Now.

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3: You just heard TV on the radio. Love Dog comes from the album Dear Science. The National by Request, Blank Slate from the Virginia EP, and San Francisco artist Kelly Stoltz, 17 Lines, comes from his latest album. Kelly, also one of the hosts of KEXP's Bay Area local music show, Vinelands. 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Thank you so much, everyone who powers KEXP. Dan in Poulsbo, Mike in the Central District, loving the Neil Young. I want to say hi to Stacy. Marina in San Francisco says, I'm with my seventh grade science class. Forgot about the Brian Jonestown Massacre. Thanks for the reminder. And Aaron wants to say hi, listening in Seattle. And Ron in Richland, Washington, loving the ABBA, taking him back to eighth grade school dance when he got out on the dance floor, thanks to ABBA. Lots and lots of love today for the music here on KEXP. We are so grateful and happy to be here with you. And Janine on Bainbridge Island wants to hear something from English Teacher's album, This Could Be Texas, the song called The World's Biggest Paving Slab on KEXP. I might keep going with the music. If so, Larry's up next with your afternoon show, and I'll be back tomorrow.

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2: 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Hey, thanks for being here. My name's Larry Mizell Jr. Welcome to the afternoon show. Happy Monday, y'all. You just heard some stuff from Broadcast, from their extended play 2 track from the year 2000. That was Unchanging Window, occasioned by the birthday of the late, great Trish Keenan of Broadcast. Born on this day in 1968. New stuff from Montreal's Gabriella Olivo from her debut album Reflexiones out next month. You heard Cruise Control. Quarto Alto before that, but I just don't know, from their latest Some Small Fortune. And started off a little Ila Bamba from Mujeres. That was Boca Leña after Cheryl left you with the X-Bats. Shout out to my super producer, DJ Charlize. Shout out to Andrew, holding it down in real time on the playlist. Make sure you follow along. And make sure if there's something you'd like to get in the mix, you hit us up at DJ@KEXP.org or text 206-903-KEXP. We'll do our best to fit it in the flow. Appreciate y'all deeply. Everybody all around the world, wherever you're at. Shout out to my folks in the gathering space today. It's good to see y'all. I do see you. I got a window right here. Hey, hey, I see you back there. Thank you. Shout out to my folks at the Sub Pop Shop at Cafe Vita. My folks at the front desk. My folks doing security. Everybody in the office. I saw my man Barry in there. Everybody chilling. If you're at home, if you're at work, I'm glad you're here. Let's turn it up. Let's see. Now, this album, Blackout, from Method Man and Redman, was released on this day in 1999. So let's get into a joint from that. It's called Y-O-U, For You, right here on KEXP. And we're going to get into another anniversary of my favorite album of all time. Perhaps yours, too, soon enough.

0: Oakland. Don't even try to test. Souls of Mischief. Yeah. Let them know. Opening track to their classic debut. 93 Till Infinity, released on this day, in fact, in 1993. Method and Red back there. Y-O-U from Blackout. KEXP, the afternoon show. Got one right here from homeboy Sandman and Jack Splash.
1: Keeping people safe under night skies. 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

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Ain't no nonsense on my table of contents. 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

you hear a voice saying records you don't feel, you may have a wound so serious it won't heal. 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

0: record. 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Very
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0: My first memory of KEXP was when I was 13, visiting Seattle with my mom, and I was sitting in the car by myself listening to the radio, and y'all played the Magnetic Fields' I Thought You Were My Boyfriend. It was 1999, and I was a young queer from a tiny town in Nevada, and I listened to this song, and I just started crying. I felt known, and that feeling of simple acceptance will be with me for the rest of my life. Thank you, KEXP. I'm Katie, and I amplify KEXP. 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
3: Okay.

as I mentioned, my favorite album of all time came out on this day 50 years ago. A listener wrote in to ask what it was. Well, Stevie Wonder's Songs in the Key of Life, of course. Roundly recognized as one of the greatest works of music of all time. After a torturous 2 years of waiting for the record, it became kind of an industry in-joke. People who were working on it were seen wearing shirts saying, "It's almost finished." Double LP debuted at number one. One album of the year. Single after single dropped off that. Recorded primarily at Crystal Sound in Hollywood. Studio my mother worked at. My first job was there as a kid in the 80s, well after Songs in the Key of Life came out. So the lore of this record permeates my upbringing. My godmother was an assistant to Stevie. Shout out to Josette. I love you. The reason I'm in Seattle, my godmother, in fact. My godmother is credited on this record doing hand claps and percussion on songs like As, I Am Singing. Shout out to John Fishback and Andrew Berliner, owner, engineers, brilliant cats, who recorded that record. Again, primarily at Crystal Sound. It was also recorded at Record Plant. And they did the final mixing at Crystal as well. The import of this record and of Stevie, of course, has been a part of how I've approached everything around music, certainly being on the air. I know a lot of people have caught on to that before. So I'm going to play some of that and some new Stevie, well, new old Stevie. Today he dropped an EP called Songs in the Keys of Life, featuring 4 songs, I think roughly from that era, that had never been released as far as I know before. Let's get into a favorite of mine off of my favorite, Songs in the Key of Life. Here's Knocks Me Off My Feet. Turn it up. It's KEXP.

0: 13 or 14. But then, at the age of 14, and meeting a disc jockey, I said, hi, Steve, I'm blah, blah, blah, and he says, hi, and I'd go and hug somebody. I was getting too tall for that. So we decided that we would have to cool that out.
1: Yeah. Yeah. You know, kids really idolize you. Do you feel a responsibility to the kids?
0: Well, I feel that becoming the artist, being able to write and sing, is a purpose. And a purpose that I respect highly. Given the ability to sing and to write, it is not responsibility, it's a pleasure, my pleasure. I feel good about it. I feel very thankful.
1: You know what you do that knocks me out recently? And you've been doing a lot of this. I know you came to Philadelphia not long ago and did something like this, but you visit high schools unannounced just to say thank you. I think that's beautiful. When did you start doing that? When did you get the first impulse to do something like that?
0: I think I've always felt, I guess, since the very beginning of my career, and I was taught this, or even more so by Esther Edwards, who is the one of the sisters of Barry Gordy, the Gordy family, and the wife of George Edwards, to always show my appreciation, to show your appreciation for whatever you are given. And I kind of have adopted the feeling in myself that the two most forgotten words in today's world are thank you and please.
1: Oh, you're so right. You're so right.

0: I challenged myself to at least writing as many different things about many as many different things as I could, to cover as many topics as I could in dealing with the title and representing what it was about. So in one sense, I had already had lots of songs I'd already done, some that have still yet to be released. Hee hee hee. And the title would give me a challenge, but equally as important as a challenge, it would give me an opportunity to express my feelings as a songwriter, as an artist, and as well to be joined by the people that were a part of working with me on this. I had met John some years ago when I first came out to California and did some of my first recordings at the studio that I called his partner at that time, Andrew, which was Crystal. And I met Gary at Record Plant, LA, when I was working on a lot of the stuff that would ultimately become Inner Visions. I put the two of them together and said, let's try working together and see how you all worked with each other and how the three of us worked together and the kind of hours that I kept. Gary would work one day, John would work another day, and then sometimes it would be the two of them, and they would alternate. Ultimately, it was them working with me through at least the 2.5-3 years and finishing up Songs to Give Life.
1: 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Looking back on it now, I really have to thank Steve for giving me the opportunity to sort of make whatever musical history that we didn't think was history at the time, but it obviously is a classic to some people.
2: It has vision. It has certainly elements that relate to the time period in which it was created, but the lyrical approach, the musical approach, go beyond the time. To the extent that it's no surprise to us that 2000 is a few years away, people will still be able to listen to Sgt. Pepper. They'll still be able to listen to Songs of the Key of Life.

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2: Yes, you heard Joy Inside My Tears. Inculela es una historia. I am singing. Sung in English, Zulu, and Spanish, and it knocks me off my feet. All from the classic Songs in the Key of Life, released 50 years ago today. Thanks to everybody writing in, appreciating hearing it. Shout out to Paula, says, thank you. This is truly the most important album of my life. I know every word, thanks to the book of lyrics that came inside. I had to get a new copy recently because the original was played so often on my little portable plastic record player. Shout out to Eva, who says, my brother gave me Songs in the Key of Life for my 13th birthday back in the 70s. What a gift from a 16-year-old brother. I should thank him again. Every song on that album is incredible. Shout out to Misty, who said, Songs in the Key of Life will always remind me of my dad. I was 8 years old when we started listening. Still one of my favorites, and thankfully we still listen to it when we get together. Musical masterpiece, as my dad says. The number one thing I've found when talking about this album, the number one reaction, people always talk about their family. I love that. I'm no different, as you can see. Thanks for tuning in, y'all. Shout out to Aaron. Says, I get to teach a music appreciation elective class to high school students each year. We spend at least a whole period on Stevie Wonder. What an amazing human being. Thanks for the extra joy this afternoon. Yes, indeed. And thanks everybody who makes programming like this possible. I don't know how many radio stations are paying tribute to Stevie today, but they should all be doing so. I want to thank everybody who powers KEXP. And right now, you know, we're heading into our fall fundraising drive, kicking off, this Friday? This Friday night. But you can make a gift ahead of that right now. And keep that music going. Make sure everybody gets to experience the glory that is all of the multifaceted cosmos of human expression encapsulated in music. You can do that with your direct financial gift. You're the one who makes KEXP happen. Shout out to Joe in Bothell. Giving $100 a month, becoming a Vinyl Club member. Thank you, Joe. Amazing. Shout out to Anonymous Friends in Seattle. Becoming amplifiers, the gift of $10 a month. Thank you so much. And an anonymous friend in San Jose, making a gift of $240. Thank you. You can make your gift online right now at kexp.org. I appreciate everybody that does. Appreciate my brother Mike Ramos holding it down. My super producer, DJ Charlize. Shout out to Andrew and everybody tuned in for real. Now, I told you there's some new Stevie that dropped today, a four-song EP called Songs in the Keys of Life. You might have seen some promo for it and been like, oh, yeah, it's the anniversary of that. No, it's new stuff. Stevie hasn't let a lot of stuff out of the vault, as far as I know, but four songs from definitely that 70s era are on it, and they're all dope. Here is one that stuck with me immediately called My Life Story of Love for You, right here. Listener powered KEXP, y'all.

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3: Joy right there, Sunshine in the Rain from 94's The Pendulum Vibe, Joy Gilliam, who was featured on that Erykah Badu track, The Alchemist, as well as Westside Gunn and DJ Creole Princess on that track, I Just Play a Part, from Badu and Alchemist's Before the World Blows release. And you heard My Life Story of Love from Stevie Wonder's Songs in the Keys of Life EP that dropped just today. Four bonus tracks to celebrate previously unheard songs. Love it. Thanks for tuning in. Thanks for the messages. Thanks for the kindness. Thanks for pumping up this music. And if you're able to make a gift ahead of the drive kicking off on Friday, thanks for doing that. You can just go to kxp.org. Just like we got some Mo friends that did. Anonymous friend Seattle making a gift of $240. Thank you. Shout out to Vince in San Diego making a one-time gift of $120. Vince, thank you, my friend. Yes. It's KEXP.

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2: It's the afternoon show on KEXP. You just heard The Pains of Being Pure at Heart, a teenager in love from their self-titled from 2009. Ringo Death Star out of Austin from 2011's Color Trip. You heard Tambourine Girl, Cocteau Twins, of course, with Heaven or Las Vegas, title track from their 1990 Heaven or Las Vegas. And Estero from Breath from Another from 98. You heard that, girl. Some nice trip hop. And it's going to keep going now with some new stuff from Charlotte Odigiri and Bolas Poopool.

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2: Thanks to everybody writing in today's show and love. I see you. Shout out to Paula and Christina, to Corey, to Miss Perez, to Carlos, to Paul. Shout out to Jessica and Patrick in Portland. Shout out Fisherman. Shout out Eva in Kirkland and Tiffany in Stockton, to Luke in Oaktown, to Kim Q in San Francisco. Shout out to Will in Sydney, BC, and Eric in Ballard. Shout out to Tristan in Denver and Tiffany in Portland. Shout out to Aaron in Allen, Washington, to Misty in Coeur d'Alene, Idaho. Shout out to Joseph, to Bob in Bellevue. Shout out to my man Barry. Shout out to Manuel in LA, to Dane in Kingston, Washington, Mike in Chicago. Shout out to Angelo in Denver, Alex in Chicago. Shout out to Luke in Gig Harbor, to Chris in Beacon Hill, and Jacob in Tacoma, and everybody listening all around the world, especially if you deign to make a financial gift to KEXP at this time ahead of the drive kicking off Friday night. You can do it at KEXP.org right now. And right now, let's get into a deep cut for fans of Baby Girl. You know Aaliyah from the Red Sessions. This is They Say, a.k.a. Quit Hatin'. KEXP.

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3: Kelly Lee Owens covering Aaliyah's More Than a Woman, and Aaliyah back there with the rare unreleased track called They Say, aka Quit Hatin'. Same track that was sampled by ASAP Rocky on the single Effin' Problems. Thanks for tuning in, y'all. It's the afternoon show. KEXP.

New stuff from the Mercury Prize winning London Quintet, Ezra Collective. Their record Here Because of Hope, that was Black Flag. And you heard the latest, the newest from Seattle 8-piece band Aurora Avenue back there called Sweet Treat. You heard Will Powers back there, Adventures in Success from Dancing for Mental Health, the alias of rock photographer Lynn Goldsmith, Will Powers, and Kelly Lee Owens and Aaliyah, and all that good stuff. Well, you already know that. It's KEXP. New stuff from Georgia Smith here from her latest What Are the Odds? This is The Way It Was.

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3: Detroit House Ensemble back there with Brighter Days, Classics Volume 1, out on House of Detroit from the Grammy Award-winning producer. Georgia Smith back there with The Way It Was, and The Way It is the place where the music matters. KEXP, thank you for powering all this music and connection. I'm Larry Mizell Jr., here with you for another 49 minutes till it's time for Drive Time with the DJ Riz. Keep it locked right where you're at. Shout out to my super producer, DJ Charlize. Shout out to Andrew. New Lucene in the background.

that's called These Walls from Lucinoff, Seattle producer's latest Melting Days. Tonight at the Showbox, Beastie Boy Mike D touring his new solo debut record, Thank You. Here's one from that called It's Time.

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2: You just heard PJ Harvey from 98. Is This Desire? That track, A Perfect Day Elise. PJ Harvey's Is This Desire was in fact released on this date in 1998. And born on this day in 1982, Annie Clark, the St. Vincent, from her 2014 self-titled, you just heard Birth in Reverse. Before that, a request going out to Luke in Gig Harbor. A track from the Bond flick, Quantum of Solace. I always loved that title. Slightly more than I actually liked the movie. But I mess with it. Jack White and Alicia Keys. Another Way to Die is the name of that. Thanks for that great request, Luke. You heard Party Dozen two-piece out of Sydney. The track called Euro Stomper. Their upcoming album, 21 Bum Salute. That's incredible. Thank you. Mike D back there. His first solo project. Thank you. That's It's Time. And Mike D's going to be at the Showbox tonight. I know my man Barry is going. I know some of y'all are going too. A shout out to my super producer, DJ Charlize. A shout out to Andrew too. And everybody locked in. Shout out to Cammie in White Center, Monty in Ballard. Shout out to Extra Sour in San Francisco, and Sue in Iowa City. Skip in White Center. Shout out to Professor Moonbeam and JD22. Shout out to Johnny in Sacramento, to JP in Seattle, to Patrick in Portland, to Eva in San Francisco, to Justin and to Natas. And shout out to an anonymous donor in Seattle making a gift ahead of the drive, which you can do if you have room in your budget and you're able to do it. You can make a gift right now at kxp.org. Like this anonymous friend in Seattle made a one-time gift of $500. Thank you so much, whoever you are out there. I appreciate you. Thank you for generosity, helping us come into the drive on all four wheels. Because that is typically ideal with four-wheeled vehicles. And I appreciate you so much for powering the music. Shout out to my man Mike Ramos. A lot of anniversaries and such today. The Cranberries released their single Dreams from their debut album, Everybody Else is Doing It, So Why Can't We? I'm not going to play that because I'm crazy. I'm going to play this one from that same album called I Still Do, because I still do listen to this record, and so should you. It's KEXP.

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2: Little Blondie right there. Or excuse me. Blondie coming in. T-Rex right there. By request. Going out to Jason in Bellevue. 20th Century Boy. After the Smiths, I started something I couldn't finish from Strange Ways. Here We Come. Released on this day in 1987. The Cranberries back there from Everybody Else Is Doing It, So Why Can't We? That was I Still Do. Thanks for tuning in, each and all. Big love to everybody who's been making a donation during this show. Anonymous friend in Syracuse, New York. Become an amplifier, the gift of $10 a month. Thank you so much, my friend. And you might be able to do that too. You might have room in your budget for that. If so, go to kxp.org right now. Help us get ahead of our goals for the drive kicking off Friday night. Now, I did mention Blondie because Eat to the Beat was released on this day in 79 featuring Dreamin'.

0: Earth, Wind & Fire's classic 76 album Spirit, also released 50 years ago today. Little Sims back there by request. Gorilla going out to Soup in Iowa City. And Blondie with Dreamy. Thanks, everybody, for powering the music, for being here, for spending time. My super producer, DJ Charlize, my gratitude to you and to you, Andrew, and everybody worldwide, all my folks in the gathering space, everybody working today, everybody outside. I'll see you soon. 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
6: How you doing? Good. We made it to Monday, y'all. We did. If you were here last week, you know what I'm talking about. It's a different week, a different day, the same sunshine, different season, and here we are. I'm Riz here on 90.3 KEXP in Seattle, 92.7 KEXP in the Bay Area, and I'm observing a very special celebration, thanks to everybody concerned, of Songs in the Key of Life, which was released 50 years ago today. And it's funny how you remember auspicious days, usually negative ones. But I remember when it came out, I was listening to a radio station in Atlanta, Georgia, where I just moved, and I was coming out of all sorts of confusions and bitterness, and a radio station played the entire album. It had just been released, and I listened to just song after song, you know, which made my jaw drop, because I was a big Stevie Wonder fan and had been for a while. But Songs in the Key of Life seemed like just a whole nother thing. So I'm going to be playing a lot of it if I can. I'm going to try to. You heard, almost in order of the album, you heard just heard Contusion, one of the few instrumentals that's actually on that full release. Before that, Vitusion, one of the few instrumentals that's actually on that full release. Before that, Vitusion.

all. And at the start of it all, Close Counters from 2021, that was called In Need of Love. From Riz to you, want to thank who's listening. Julie's listening, DJ Miss Ashley's mom, and we love Miss Ashley so much, and we love you, Julie. Thank you for all you do, helping, keeping us alive. I would be remiss if I failed to tell you that this is our fall drive. Well, it's coming up. This is a pre-drive. So this is a pre-funk for the fall drive. We're going to get funky next week, but more on that later. Our fall drive is October 2nd through 9th, and it's just one of a few times a year we ask for your support. We depend on you for support to bring you the music you rely on every day. We're going to start this drive off by giving early. You could make a $10 a month or more gift. We've got thank yous, gratitude gifts to pass on to you. I wanted, and let us know who you are and where you are, even if you don't give. I just got a notice that Hiroyuki in Japan gave us a one-time gift of $120, and I want to increase that tenfold. You know what? You know, a closed mouth don't get fed. If you don't ask, you don't get. A shy hoe is a broke hoe. So in that spirit, please go to kxp.org. All the info's there. I'll be here waiting to hear from you. But in the meanwhile, we're moving right along. This is Tribe Called Quest, Footsteps, Songs in the Key of Life on KEXP.

90.3 KEXP in Seattle, 92.7 KEXP in the Bay Area, and KEXP.org everywhere else, from here to Tribbs and Gales Ferry, Mimi's in Seattle, Extras in San Francisco, Kenneth in Vancouver. Which one? Up north or down south? Either way, Kenneth is in the house. Parties is in the gathering space, giving a shout out and a wave to everybody in the gathering space. And Barry, who's on his way to Mike D tonight. That ought to be a love fest, Mike D, up in Seattle. You just heard new music from Rhapsody, Free Your Mind. And before that, continuing in the songs in the key of life, Bane. You know, there are rules that FCC rules that say how much of an release you can play and you can't play. And you know they out here with their hands out trying to get whoever falls between the cracks. Well, it ain't gonna be me. But to get around that, that was Erica Badu from Mama's Gun. And there's an interpolation of Ordinary Pain in there, Stevie Wonder's Ordinary Pain. I Wish, the Soul Boss remix by Stevie himself, from a release from Robert Glasper featuring Stevie Wonder and Miles Davis, whose birthday it is today. No, it is not his birthday. Thank you, Liv, for putting that up there for me. It's his death day, or transition, or going up yonder day. Miles Davis on this day, but that was Robert Glasper. That was called Right On Brother, and A Tribe Called Quest beforehand at the top of it, which samples Sir Duke, another one from Songs in the Key of Life. I've got one of the more surprising covers I think I've heard of any Stevie song coming up next in the same vein. But I'm going to let you hear it first, and then we'll discuss. Not much, but I would be remiss if I don't let you know that we are at the tip of our fall fun drive. Go to kexp.org. I need to thank somebody for it. Thank my man, my friend. I shouldn't gender anybody I don't know. In Japan for donating and getting in on the pre-drive. And I'm looking forward to you. If you're just getting here, if you've never been here before, welcome, Leontine. Welcome, first-time listener in Dallas, Texas. Did I say that right? Yeah, I did. I had to clear my throat. I want to thank Elliot in Seattle and Rob and Anna Cortis also for listening. 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Keeping in tune with Stevie and Songs in the Key of Life, which turned 50 today. Yes, I see you, Adam in Denver, and JP in Seattle. I see y'all. Keeping up with that, this is Pastime Paradise on KEXP.